0: 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So we've just spent some time wading through the complexities of national insurance structures and civil service mandatory financing. Deep stuff. Very important stuff, truly. But honestly, talking about sustainable welfare models when it's a balmy 18 degrees Celsius with a clear sky overhead feels about as exhilarating as doing your taxes. Osna FM deserves better. So let's throw out the actuarial tables and embrace something with actual rhythm. Request in the mix. And coming up next, we've got a track that is anything but understated. 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
1: The World Cup odds and brewery sales projections are certainly a deep dive into caution. Meanwhile, the A1 between Osnabrück and Munster is officially clear, and frankly, the details won't impress anyone. It's a gorgeous 18 degrees today, and the vibe is anything but subdued. So, enough reading about guaranteed consumption. We're pivoting back to the groove. Coming up next, we've got James Cole with somebody that I used to know. Get locked in.

something that will fill the emptiness inside the moment that you're mine. But this is loneliness, I know. I lay my hand unto my soul. Is this what life has got to give? Is this the

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1: All right, deep breath. We're talking accountability now, folks. And while everyone seems keen to turn every rumor into a felony charge, remember that 18 degrees actually feels good on the skin, which means we can afford to ditch the hyper-focus on drama. The news cycle doesn't deserve this much oxygen. We've established enough that the things we should be worried about are actually happening. Enough of the detailed analysis or the breathless exposé. We're done with judging the world from a distance. Osna FM is skipping the lecture. Time to feel something, to run away. Next up, your request, Runaway Train by Soul Asylum. Let's ride.

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1: All right, Osnabrück, it is deep into the night. So the economic analysis suggests that World Cup beer sales hinge on generalized spending and whether it is 18 degrees Celsius outside rather than outright sporting delirium. Understandable. We're moving beyond the spreadsheets and the cautious optimism. If brewery data can only get us this far, then let's get some actual volume. Next up is Thousand Foot Crutch, dropping the theatrical courtesy call. This track doesn't ask for permission, and frankly, the news briefing didn't give it. Let's turn the dramatic tension up a notch. Ride.
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1: It is 2005 AM, Wednesday, May 27th. We have heard the urgent calls regarding AI regulation, the autonomous weapons, and the Pope's latest encyclical A. Weighty topic for a late night drive, certainly. Meanwhile, Osnabrück remains calm. Current temperatures sit at a crisp 17 degrees Celsius, and the sky is perfectly clear, though it will dip momentarily to 16 degrees by the afternoon. Enough political theory for one night. Now, let's shift gears. We are hitting something deliciously dramatic from Lucifer via A.G. Cook. If all that intellectualizing makes you feel like you should be debating philosophy, at least this track will give you the soundtrack for that thought. OSNA FM keeps the rhythm going.

0: Good night, Osnabrück. It's 3 o'clock Wednesday, May 27th, and we're still going strong. We should talk about the youth trends, nicotine pouches, and the rise of vaping as a stark reminder that some things never change. For now, just know it's 17 degrees Celsius and clear out. Things might drop to 16 degrees later, but the energy isn't dropping at all. Up next, U2 asks, I still haven't found what I'm looking for. Well, hopefully, that song helps us find something suitably rock and pop. 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
1: Good evening, Osnabrück. It's 3:10 on Wednesday, May 27th, and rock and pop never sleeps, especially when the tech community starts debating AI ethics and fundamental rights. We're all for human dignity, but let's face it, we also need good background music. Right now, it's a lovely 17 degrees Celsius and crystal clear out there. Things might creep a fraction cooler later, maybe 16 degrees, but don't let the minor dip distract you from the fun. Up next, we've got PNK with Runaway. Hopefully, that little dash will guide us away from deep technological debates and back towards some glorious, messy, pure pop energy. Rock and Pop Radio keeps the good vibes running.

0: Good evening, Osnabrück. It's 3:20 at night, Wednesday, May 27th, and we're still running on Pure Sound Energy. The deep questions from papal encyclicals to the urgent debate over AI regulation and autonomous weapons are plenty weighty, but thankfully, the temperature outside is a mere 16 degrees Celsius, keeping our evening cool and manageable. Don't let the seriousness derail the fun. Keeping the vibe high, even if the tech community is demanding literal ethical blueprints for machine intelligence, we are pressing play straight into Kesha's Crazy Kids. Hopefully, this blast of sheer pop energy is a more reliable regulator than any government committee. Rock and Pop Radio keeps the good, slightly chaotic vibes running.
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0: The serious weight of international policy, Taurus missiles, Germany, Ukraine, demands focus. But frankly, that's a heavy topic for a midweek night. We maintain control here at Ozna FM. It's 3:30, and despite the deeply geopolitical debates, the weather remains a predictable 16 degrees Celsius and perfectly clear. No emotional turbulence required. So, we take this heavy current, apply a sharp, decisive edit, and pivot to some sheer, unadulterated pop. Because sometimes, the only thing that can regulate a massive political debate is a perfectly executed 2000s-era pop track. Let's drop some throwback energy for Firefly from 18s. Keep the vibes flying.
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0: You're listening to Jackson on Osna FM. Looks like the markets are sweating it out tonight, with the DAX falling faster than a rock star on an empty wallet and the euro looking paler than a zero-degree popsicle. But hey, don't worry about the oil hitting 100 or the global uncertainty. All that matters is that the weather is a perfect 16 degrees Celsius and totally clear out there. Time to let the vibes take over. Next up, we've got RIO with Like I Love You. 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
1: Jackson here on Osna FM. Quick word on the economic front. Siemens is going maximalist minimalist, shedding those high-level chief designations for everything simpler. Cuts the corporate clutter, they say. Seems like a lot of unnecessary management layers, or perhaps just a lot of fancy stationery. Speaking of things that are streamlining, the weather is right on track. It's a steady 16 degrees Celsius today, currently shrouded in an overcast curtain, but planning for that crystal clear 16 degrees Celsius later. Structure, improvement, clarity. It's a feeling, isn't it? Time to let it wash over you. Next up, we've got the undeniable groove of Bruno Mars with Finesse. Enjoy the journey.

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1: Jackson back on Usner FM. We just hit the crucial hour, and frankly, the headlines are less about corporate restructuring and more about serious public health warning signs. Reports confirm a concerning spike in smoking and vaping among German youth, especially the 12 to 17 bracket. The fact that nicotine pouches are gaining traction despite being banned? That's a whole situation screaming for immediate governmental intervention on flavors and advertising. It makes you think about control, right? Now, speaking of trends, the weather is upgrading from a flat 15 degrees Celsius, overcast, to a more civilized 16 degrees Celsius with a clear sky. A highly predictable, yet mandatory improvement of 1 degree. Enough with the regulations, the danger, and the climate data. It's time for something pure, something unequivocally fun. We're diving into the legendary groove of Rick Astley with Together Forever. Enjoy the commitment.

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1: The national conversation is focused on expanding powers, which sounds exhausting. On a happier note, the A1 restriction is officially lifted, so the only danger on the Hansellini is deciding what to listen to next. Our weather forecast today is only upgrading from 15 degrees Celsius and overcast to 16 degrees Celsius with a clear sky. A truly minimal concession from nature. Enough with the worrying, the bureaucracy, and the mild shifts in temperature. Let's dive into the groove. Montez and Vega with Juanes Regnet.

0: talk of threats and escalation is tiring. Reality check. It's currently 15 degrees Celsius and overcast, folks. Let's skip the deep dive into international drama and jump straight into the groove. Time to dance. Ava Max, right here.
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1: All right, let's wrap up this round of deep structural planning. We get it. Navigating social services and restricted mobility tickets sounds complicated enough. But while you're poring over the minutiae of 15 degrees Celsius weather patterns and funding formulas, why not just feel something? Because after all that policy talk, your ears actually deserve a little atmospheric weight. Prepping for some classic Depeche Mode now.

0: know. You've analyzed the minute movements, the NASDAQ sharp 1.8% bounce, the fluctuating euro against the dollar, the dramatic interplay between oil and gold. It's a lot of data points for a pre-dawn listening session. We've gone from the complex mathematics of global finance to the simplicity of forecasting a small temperature climb from 15 degrees Celsius, overcast, to 16 degrees, and then clear. Frankly, analyzing whether the S&P 500 is really telling us something is exhaustion. But let's cut the market analysis and just feel the inevitable lift. Because after all the mixed signals, your soundtrack deserves a cinematic, unstoppable melody. Celine Dion.
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0: You've had your fill of complex regulatory movements, from EU Youth Protection Acts to tracking that minor lift in Osnabrück's temperature, from 15 degrees Celsius, overcast, to a far more optimistic 16 degrees Celsius, clear. Honestly, comparing the sheer weight of the DSA to a 1 degree climatic adjustment is exhausting. We could talk about global finance until the digital clock reads sunrise, but frankly, your soundtrack deserves more than data points. It deserves catharsis. I'm Jackson, and I've had a blast keeping the rhythm going tonight. The late night shift is over, so I'll pass the microphone and the sonic baton to the brilliant Josh for the morning show. Josh is bright, I promise. Friends, we're taking it down with this one. Enjoy.
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Why should we be reasoning a politician reasoning would try to treat us reasons if they could? The state of the condition insults my intuition and it only makes me crazier and a hard-lined. Everybody stutters one way or the other, so check out my message to you. As a matter of fact,

0: Good morning, folks. It is 5 o'clock in the AM, Wednesday, May the 27th. Thanks to Jackson for passing the baton. I swear, give the man a cup of coffee. He looks like he wrestled a bear last night and maybe a few geopolitical crises too. Speaking of crises, things are winding down nicely. The A33 is fully open between Osnabrück and Bielefeld again. And while global tension remains, remember, the weather is moving from 15 degrees Celsius and overcast to a lovely 17 degrees Celsius and clear this afternoon. We know about the big stuff, like Germany's diplomatic protest to Russia, which is massive, but honestly, it pales in comparison to the sheer brilliance of the next song. This one, Hilf mir, Ich plus Ich, is fantastic, but I'm picturing a relationship that complex, that dramatic, and yet so effortlessly catchy. Time to press play, and let's keep this rock and roll going.
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1: Okay, so the global conversation is currently deep in the weeds with EU regulations and who's actually responsible for protecting young people on social media. It's heavy stuff, but honestly, after discussing international digital governance and the fact that it's still only 15 degrees Celsius out there, I think we all deserve a moment of pure joyous pop. Let's just press pause on the policy papers for a second. Carly Rae Jepsen, Aeroplanes. This will put the whole digital discussion into perspective. Let's kick it up a notch.

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1: Good morning, Osnabrück. It's Wednesday, May 27th, and as the clock ticks past 5:20 here on Rock and Pop, let's just agree that grappling with 650 billion euro budget sounds a lot heavier than 15 degrees Celsius weather. Seriously, forget the procurement papers. We've got some serious existential stuff on our hands. We'll wait until noon to deal with why armored containers are so expensive. In the meantime, ignore the clouds now, because by the afternoon, it's supposed to be 17 degrees and gorgeous. All right, time to let Puddle of Mud handle the heavy lifting. Let's rock!

Morning, Osnabrück. Okay, seriously, we get the big security decisions. The intelligence agency needing expanded powers sounds like a lot of paperwork. But let's keep it light today. First up, the A1 Hansellini is canceled, folks. Message canceled. And just a double check, A1 Hansellini is canceled. Message canceled. While we wait for the weather to magically hit 25 degrees instead of 15, and this whole sky looks like a giant damp napkin, remember to check your navigation, because that traffic update, it's fully canceled. All right, enough government talk. Let Marshmallow do the heavy lifting. Let's get happy.

Okay, brain dump time is over. We're done with global AI policy and 14 degrees Celsius forecasts. Focus on the lift. We're starting with a cooler vibe, but by evening, that temp climbs to a much friendlier 17 degrees Celsius. Enough thinking, enough regulations. Let's just vibe. Cobra's on. Osna.

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3: Okay, enough international headlines for one morning. We're done with diplomatic protests, accusations, and thinking about the geopolitical climate. It's a steady 14 degrees Celsius out there, meaning we're not exactly tropical, but we're definitely vibing. Let's just forget the global issues for a bit and focus on the good stuff. Time to feel beautiful, Osnabrück. Akon and Beautiful coming up.

fresh up off the block. He's a rider, nah, he's a killer. Dressed in all black, but his hat says Stella. Pedal to the metal. I gotta go hard, drive by and say hello. Hey, Fred Wreck, you my mellow. Now let me hear what I sound like acapella. 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Now bring it back.

0: Okay, let's talk about something other than train pileups in Belgium. We know there was serious news out there, and that's important, but right now, we've got a mandate to chill. It's 14 degrees Celsius and partly cloudy, but the vibes? They're anything but chilly. We are transitioning from breaking news trauma to slowing down. To get you right into taking it easy, Mika's Relax is up. Honestly, you can't be more relaxed. Later, we're heading up to 17 degrees Celsius with that clear sky feeling, so keep that level head, all right?
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1: Okay, deep breath, folks. We just navigated a geopolitical roller coaster ride, talking missiles, strategic investments above the existing $90 billion line, and why certain politicians feel the need to make everything sound politically correct. It's enough to power an entire city. But let's take a minute. At 16 a.m., the most critical debate should be whether you need an extra coffee, and that is serious international news. The weather agrees. It's a crisp 14 degrees Celsius out there, but the vibes? They need a turbocharge. Let us settle back into the rhythms that actually wake you up. We're transitioning from high-stakes diplomacy to pure acoustic good stuff. Here's Trilogia Acoustic Trio with You Gotta Be. Enjoy, and let's find the sunshine in this mix.

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1: Okay, folks, let's just take a moment to breathe out the complexity of today's international news. From discussing missiles and the sheer financial gymnastics around the 90 billion EU credit line to the latest on defense stockpiles, my brain needs about 3 extra espressos just processing the politics. But enough strategic thinking for now. The weather is a polite 14 degrees Celsius, so yes, wear your jackets. But don't worry, your spirit doesn't need to be climate controlled. We are swapping high-stakes policy debates for pure, undeniable good vibes. This is the mental détente we all need. Kicking back the global affairs for a bit, we've got No Bad Vibes coming up from Jazzy and Kilimanjaro. Enjoy the music, let's turn the morning up, and let the good times roll.

0: Good morning, Osnabrück. We got a few things to cover. A serious incident in Belgium, but we're keeping the vibe positive. Looks like we're starting off at 14 degrees Celsius, but things are warming up to 17 degrees Celsius later, so ditch that jacket. Speaking of things lasting, Toto's I Won't Hold You Back is up next. Hope to hear some serious keeping. It together energy because of that one. Rock and pop.
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1: All right, Osnabrück, time for a quick gear shift. We've got some serious vibes to keep track of this morning. More than just the change from 14 degrees Celsius to whenever. But fear not, we'll bring the sunshine back later. Our sound for now is focused on the news, so keep those ears peeled and the wits sharp. We're diving into the headlines and making sure you know what's dropping, because yeah, things are piling up. Next up, we have Show Me Love from Wiz the Mac and Bees and Honey. This track is pure, undeniable energy, so settle in, grab your coffee, and try not to spill it on the serious news. Rock and pop.

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1: Welcome back, Osnabrück. We've definitely shifted gears this morning, going from geopolitical heavyweight drama to pure, unadulterated vibes. Just a quick check. Looks like the sky is giving us 14 degrees Celsius and partly cloudy right now. But hey, tonight we're aiming for 17 degrees Celsius and a promised clear sky. Perfect for ditching the morning chill. On the world news front, it seems the discussion is still focused heavily on support and significant funding. We're talking billions, well beyond the existing 90 billion EU credit line. Speaking of roads, heads up to everyone heading into town. A30 from Hasbergen-Gaste to Osnabrück-Hellern. Total caution due to objects on the roadway. Drive safe, seriously. And now, we're heading into some sounds that are meant to last, so settle in for Lil Durk and J. Cole with All My Life. Hope this track teaches you the important life lesson that even if you're singing about living all your life, you should probably spend some of that time finding your car keys. Rock and pop!
2: Durk, yo, told me he been on some positive shit, yeah, yeah. Lately, I just wanna show up and body some shit, yeah, yeah. Always been a

0: Right, lads and lasses, we are still going strong here on Ozna FM. Quick check on the headlines, apparently. Discussing military expenses has become a bit of a budget brawl today. Multiple politicians are warning that expenditures are exploding, with talks of massive investments exceeding 650 billion euros. Sounds like even preparing for the future requires an expert degree in finding discounts. On the road, heads up if you're hitting the A1 toward Bremen, caution due to metal objects. And yeah, 14 degrees Celsius today. Keep that jacket handy. Enough serious stuff for now. We're switching gears completely and setting the vibe with a classic track. Get ready for controversy with Smooth Operator.
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0: How are ya? Wednesday, 27th May. If you're stuck near Hasburg and Gaist on the A30, you're sharing a metal obstacle course. That's the jam for you. And speaking of obstacles, apparently, keeping the care system running requires little raises, like a whopping 0.1 percentage points, to generate billions. Sounds complicated. It's currently 14 degrees Celsius. Perfect for keeping your cool. Right, we'll part the headlines and let's dive into some tunes with Undercover Martin and the Two Door Cinema Club.
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0: Right, so mega corporate changes at Siemens, dropping all those fancy chief titles for simple head of roles, basically streamlining the management jungle. And if you're driving near Gegenstande, watch out for those tight straps. It's a real pinch point. Traffic, 14 degrees Celsius, partly cloudy. Details. Enough heavy stuff for now. We're heading straight into Don't Call Me Up by DJ Nelson, Mabel and F Tampa.
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1: Jovial morning, Osnabrück. 2 hours in, and we're talking about things way deeper than traffic jams, actually. Apparently, a massive survey suggests that a staggering 73% of adults think we need to put the phones down during leisure time, and 93% agree parents need to limit screen time around the kids. Right, so apparently, pointing at a gadget isn't enough anymore. We need federal research for that. Speaking of things that need limiting, it's only 14 degrees Celsius out there, so maybe save some screen time for the inside. Anyway, enough about putting our necks to sleep staring at our phones. We're taking that energy and passing it straight to Weiser Rausch with 40s.

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1: Wow, talk about a deep dive into policy. From phone usage to potentially tax hikes, abolishing holidays and talking about a 3% tax increase. It sounds like a lot to digest before the 14 degrees Celsius hit you this morning. So, if all this political drama is the sweet goodbye to the status quo, let's just enjoy the music. Here comes Robin Schulz with Sweet Goodbye.

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1: Good morning, Wednesday, Osnabrück. Time for a much-needed distraction after hearing all the deep dives into tax reform and national dialogue. While the experts are doing their best to get us back onto a path of alleged economic growth, let's just focus on the positive stuff. Good news on the traffic front, and the temperature is on the rise, rising from 14 degrees Celsius this morning to a much more manageable 17 degrees Celsius by evening. Speaking of good things, we've got a requested track coming up. Get ready to press play on JB's Beach with Wieso Jets.

0: All right, Osnabrück, let's cut through the complex headlines today. Between the intense political discussion about big tech giants and digital sovereignty, let's just stick to the classics. Quick heads up, if you're heading A30 between Osnabrück Hellern and Hasbergen Gast, watch out for a defect on the hard shoulder. Speaking of keeping things manageable, the weather is cooperating. It's currently 14 degrees Celsius and partly cloudy, but we're climbing up to a much crisper 17 degrees Celsius this evening. And because we've covered enough global policy buzz, we're hitting the nostalgia button. Coming up for your request, One Night in Bangkok by Murray Head. Get ready for that track.
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2: You're locked in with us, Osnabrück. We've got the mid-morning momentum going. Major travel update. If you are stressing about the A1 between Osnabrück North and Bramshay, take a deep breath because that segment danger is officially lifted. Enjoy the drive, everyone. Now, looking at the weather, we're cozy right now at 14 degrees Celsius, feeling pleasantly partly cloudy, but hold on to your sunglasses because we are leveling up to a clear 17 degrees Celsius this evening. And speaking of things ramping up, our next song is Foreigner's I Want to Know What Love Is. It's quite the powerhouse track, which might be slightly overkill after a smooth drive with such perfect weather, but we'll let the sheer emotional magnitude of that 1999 remaster wash over you anyway. Here it comes!

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1: Good morning, Wednesday. It's 8020 and we're keeping the energy high here in Osnabrück. Quick heads up on the road, drivers. If you're tackling the A30 between Hasburg and Gaste and Cross Lotte, expect a 2km snarl, so plan that commute accordingly. Speaking of planning, while it's currently 14 degrees Celsius, we're really focusing on your journey. After tackling that traffic, we've got Casper with So Perfect. We hope this hit is as dynamically brilliant as the shift from 14 degrees all the way up to 17 degrees tonight. Here you go!

0: hold up. Don't let the economy news or even the cooler 14 degrees distract you. We're keeping the energy higher than the 17 degrees we're seeing later. Whether your sector is up or down, we're cranking up the heat here in Osnabrück. Get ready to move. Gavry Ponte, Sean Paul, and Natty Natasha with Born to Love Ya.
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1: Yeah, the economic reports might be giving us pause, but honestly, dwelling on job markets when we could be listening to this? No thanks. We've got sunshine creeping in, moving from a chill 14 degrees now to a breezy 17 degrees later. Let the weather change remind you that good things are coming, much like the bass drop you're about to hear. Get ready for Kate Ryan with Dace and Shantae. Let's make some magic.
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0: right. Enough heavy economic talk for one morning, unless you plan on selling your socks to keep the lights on. But hey, we've got sunshine battling through the clouds, so keep an eye on your forecast. It's dipping today at 14 degrees Celsius. Time to ditch the financial models and just synchronize your moods, because the perfect antidote to worrying about industrial decline is a little Miles After Synchronized by Milky Chance. We're building the vibe. Get ready.
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1: So apparently, the German government is realizing that making music fun isn't a zoning issue, but a fundamental human right. They're classifying clubs as cultural venues now, meaning even bureaucracy has to admit that loud music is necessary. Speaking of necessary, keeping things running smoothly out there, no traffic problems around Osnabrück, and the weather is only 14 degrees Celsius with scattered clouds. But frankly, all that talk of regulations and mild temperatures is giving me the creeps. We need something with more grit, more danger, and way less paperwork. To break the monotony and hype up the whole place, we've got a classic that sounds like a glorious detour right to the heart of rock and roll mayhem. Turn up the volume for Highway to Hell.

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1: Hey everyone, we're still going. Can you believe it? 4 hours and counting out here from Osnabrück on Rock and Pop. Glad you're stuck with us. Speaking of things that are just present, it's a crisp 15 degrees Celsius out there, perfect for, I don't know, mildly disappointing activities. But listen up, because the news we have for you today is way more exciting than the weather. We've got some updates, so pay attention. And coming up next, it's Emma Bunton with Maybe. Don't worry, it's almost as timeless as that hairstyle we're all pretending to love right now. Enjoy the tunes.

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1: And we are still rolling. Yeah! 9 o'clock and ticking along here from Osnabrück. If you thought the last segment was a journey, stick around, because the next bit is a leap into the abyss of important news. Seriously, though, we've got updates that are way more relevant than the current 15 degrees Celsius and the vague promise of partly cloudy skies out there. Now, while we digest all this vital intel, I think we need a little moment of musical reflection. Because when you're talking about news cycles, letting things go, or anything that feels like a chapter closing, there's only one song that gets it. You asked for it, and tonight you get it. Christina DeBarge with Goodbye. Enjoy the ride.

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1: All right, give it up for Christina DeBarge, who knows how to nail a good emotional send-off. But if you thought we were cruising on mood-setting vibes, buckle up, because the real-life news cycle just kicked the door open, and boy, is it talking about structure. We've been deep in the emotional currents, and now we're shifting gears to some deep German policy currents. The DGB, for one, has really hammered home some points about the care system. Basically, they're saying that rather than penalizing people for their life choices, which is the current battleground regarding those care insurance contributions, we need to focus on making the whole system actually affordable for everyone. It's a classic, fixing the whole machine versus fixing the person. Makes you question things, doesn't it? It's certainly more dramatic than the current weather of 15 degrees Celsius and those partly cloudy whispers we're experiencing. Now, don't let the seriousness sink you into a low-key mood. We've got a fantastic high-voltage track requested for us, Mötley Crüe's Girls, Girls, Girls. It's the perfect shot of adrenaline, a much more exciting development than the forecast of 17 degrees Celsius and clear skies later on. Pop it in, let's crank the volume up for this one.

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1: All right, we left you with some high-octane nonsense, but I think we need a quick mood readjustment. It's currently 15 degrees Celsius and partly cloudy, which is far less dramatic than a stadium anthem. So, we're slowing down the emotional fallout with Playing With My Heart. Get ready for something that sounds like the perfect background score while you debate if the evening's 17 degrees Celsius clear skies are really worth it. Bisamorph and Kara put it through for us.

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0: Yeah, yeah, yeah.
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3: The news says, despite everything, most of us are remarkably calm. 57%. That's pretty low drama. If your internal feelings are anything like the weather, we're still chilling at 15 degrees Celsius, but anticipating a breezy 17 degrees later. So, if your holiday worries are weighing heavy, or if you're just contemplating the sheer mundanity of it all, we've got something deed for you. Coldplay with The Hardest Part. Let's go.

0: right, hit the brakes for a second. If you're heading out, watch out for that 2 kilometer snarl on the A30 near Hasbergen Gast. Sounds like peak Osnabrück traffic drama. Hopefully, that's not what's happening with your internal temperature today either. Since the weather's sticking at a pleasant 16 degrees Celsius and partly cloudy, maybe crossing that bridge is just an exaggeration. To help us smooth out both the commutes and the good vibes, we've got a brilliant request coming up from Gossip, Confidence Man, and Jade. Let's dive into this one.
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1: Josh here on Osna FM. We are feeling really good vibes and sending a massive shout out to all the supporter friends out there. Outside, it's managing a cool 16 degrees Celsius, which is fine. But our gratitude for you all? That's 100 degrees. Next up, Shawn Mendes and Camila Cabello with I Know What You Did Last Summer. Just be careful. That song makes you sound like someone who peaked in regrettable fashion, so maybe stick to the nice memories today.

0: Josh here on Ozna FM, back in the hood. Seriously, feeling that ripple of gratitude today. It's a massive reminder that being able to help others, that genuinely makes the week better. Speaking of progress, right now it's a polite 16 degrees Celsius, partly cloudy, but don't get too comfortable. Later this evening, it climbs to 17 degrees Celsius and a suspiciously clear sky. Time to pop the crown jewels on the speakers because you requested Viva Forever by the Spice Girls. Let's go.
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1: Good morning, incredible crew. It is 10:30 in the morning, and we are absolutely live here on Osna FM, serving up some serious vibes this Wednesday, 27th May. Right now, we've got a pleasant 16 degrees Celsius, partly cloudy, perfect for planning a spontaneous trip. If you don't mind the slight energy tax the government feels obliged to impose on massive industries right now. Seriously, all this talk of subsidized energy until the year 2031 is quite a mouthful, but it just reminds you that running a big operation takes serious juice. Which brings us neatly to our next track. We're putting the brains aside for a moment and going full fun time. Get ready for Will Smith's Gettin' Jiggy With It. Yes, I know it's a classic, but somehow it still manages to sound exactly like the most brilliant thing you'll ever hear. Let the jigging begin.

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1: Right. We've got politicians agonizing over multi-billion euro costs for the Bundeswehr today. It sounds like everything is priced to explode. Luckily, we can distract you with something more manageable. The weather is holding steady at 17 degrees Celsius, partly cloudy, and later tonight, still 17 degrees, though with absolutely clear skies. Perfect, predictable science. Now, let's forget about rigorous oversight and complex expenditures and jump into some seriously dramatic vibes. Get ready to feel the total eclipse of the heart energy, brought to you by Euro Toaster. Let's go.

0: On a completely unrelated note, I've checked the weather again, and yes, it is consistently 17 degrees Celsius, even if you decided to spontaneously wear a pair of tiny scuba fins. All right, time to forget the global logistics and the temperature consistency, because we are diving into some serious pop perfection. Get ready to scream along to All That Matters, because apparently, the only thing that matters is a perfect chord progression. Enjoy!
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0: We heard the chatter about excessive complaining, and honestly, it sounds like a vibe we need to leave at the door. While the weather remains a chill 17 degrees Celsius, it's time to trade in the wines for some serious raw power. Speaking of warning signals, AC/DC is dropping Hell's Bells, so crank up the energy, Osnabrück. 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

0: 6 hours into the radio relay, and you're still doing. Speaking of effort, if you've been keeping up with the news coverage of the Children's Report, it's clear some serious energy is required to close those educational gaps. Talk about a massive undertaking. Meanwhile, the weather here is holding steady at 17 degrees Celsius, a perfectly respectable 17 degrees Celsius, if a little bit anticlimactic for a rock morning, if you know what I mean. But we're not having anticlimactic energy today. We need main stage Saturday night disco power. Get ready to leave your academic text behind, because we are skipping straight to funk mode. Here is Lips Inc. with Funky Town. Osnabrück needs to feel the groove.
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1: Good Wednesday morning, May 27th. It's 11:20. You are doing great, Osnabrück. Now, while we were dancing through the Funky Town grooves, the actual world was quietly asking for our attention. Major news right now. Karl Lauterbach is speaking up about global health security and the need for serious international aid. Basically, they are stressing the seriousness of things, especially with the 900 suspected Ebola cases in the DRC. It's a big deal, proving that even when the weather is a cool and completely non-threatening 17 degrees Celsius, global challenges are definitely not anticlimactic. Just a heads up, if you're heading out, there are some objects causing traffic drama between Osnabrück and Dieholz. For everything else, keep that positive energy high. We're taking a quick moment to process the important stuff, and then we are dropping the smooth tones of Teddy Swims' Lose Control. Get ready.

0: Hey, Osnabrück. Happy Wednesday, 11:30. Right now, we're coasting along at 18 degrees Celsius and partly cloudy, but tonight, we're settling back into 17 degrees with a clear sky. Quick buzz in from the corporate world, the big shots are demanding serious rule books for AI in schools, claiming the lack of laws is basically stifling all the fun. Deep breaths, everyone. Let's keep the energy high while we prepare for a truly excellent track from IO Technology, Milo.
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2: She work it, girl, she work the bowl. 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
1: Hey, Osnabrück. Feeling that lovely 18 degrees Celsius out there, mainly clear, which is perfect for boosting your weekday vibes. Now, before we dive into the playlist, the news has been covering some intense topics, but we're keeping it focused on positive energy here. Don't worry about traffic or the geopolitical dramas, we've got you covered. Get ready to feel like a total champion because Blackpink's song is hitting next, so buckle up. Later tonight, expect 17 degrees Celsius and still staying clear. Rock and pop keeps turning up the heat.

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2: All right, Osnabrück, listen up. We're still kicking off your Wednesday with maximum good vibes. It's a beautiful 18 degrees Celsius out there, so get those vibes pumping. Now, we know the news headlines are deep seriously. 13 years is a long time, but we've got enough bass drops to forget about life's actual problems. Later tonight, we're dropping down to 17 degrees Celsius, still clear, so keep the fire going indoors. It's time for a seismic shift in the music. Get ready to shake things up because Labyrinth and Tiny Tempa are dropping Earthquake. Turn it up.
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1: Hey, Osnabrück, welcome back. While the political talk out there is a solid chunk of complex, never mind that. We'll save the national economic restructure debates for later. For now, just enjoy that perfect 18 degrees Celsius out there. Let's reset those vibes. It's time for pure, unadulterated, nostalgic feel-good energy. Get ready, because now we're dipping into the classics with Huey Lewis and the News. It's the power of love. Let's go.

0: Brett Osnabrück, deep breath. We just rode the wave of classic cool, and I know your minds are busy calculating AI market caps and worrying about the global economy, but hey, that's enough financial foreplay for one midday. Forget geopolitical risk assessments for 2 minutes. We've got glorious 18 degrees Celsius right outside, meaning the day is doing its best impression of effortlessly good. Later, it settles to 17 degrees Celsius, still perfect. So let's pivot from billion-dollar valuation chaos to pure, undeniable pop magic. Time to feel something real, sing along, and let Cher remind us all how to genuinely believe.
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1: Okay, Osnabrück, pause for a second. We've moved from pop anthems, and now we're back in the high-stakes zone, talking about digital sovereignty and federal politicians and five meetings last year? Right. Let's just say the geopolitical risk assessments are a lot more complicated than deciding what to wear. But hey, if all this intense discussion was fueled by nothing more than 18 degrees Celsius, maybe we'd feel less pressure. This deep stuff is heavy, so let's change the scenery. From high-level concerns about big tech and national reliance, we're dipping into some genuinely smoky, thoughtful vibes. Stay with us, because we've got a request coming up that's perfect for settling into the comfort of a Wednesday afternoon.

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2: Enough talking about car insurance or life choices, that's just exhausting. Good thing it's only 19 degrees Celsius out there, keeping things chill. Let's trade the policy papers for some pure pop energy. Fifth Harmony with That's My Girl.
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0: Good afternoon, Osnabrück. It's 12:40 in the afternoon, Wednesday the 27th of May. Okay, we're done with the energy economics and the industrial subsidies. It's only 19 degrees Celsius right now, and honestly, I need something less complex than German bandwidth law. We're heading into Kylie Minogue's In Your Eyes, which hopefully requires less reading and more pure emotion. The forecast is clear today, but remember, things chill down to 17 degrees later, so keep those scarves handy for your sudden burst of undeniable feeling. Let's go!
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0: All right, Osnabrück, it's 12:50 in the afternoon. So, we navigated through the complex world of global fears and high costs, and the good news is that, according to the Ipsos survey, 57% of you are still planning amazing holidays, and only 15% of you are actually stressing about the huge conflicts. Speaking of stress relief, a quick mandatory heads up on the A33, Osnabrück to Bielefeld between Osnabrück, Weidekinland, and Osnabrück-Lustringen is clear in both directions, and we are repeating that because safety first. Again, the A33 update, Osnabrück to Bielefeld, between Osnabrück-Wittekindland and Osnabrück-Lustringen is street clear in both directions. Keep that good mood going. Currently, we're enjoying a nice 19 degrees Celsius, but remember, later tonight, things are dialing down to 17 degrees Celsius, so don't get caught nostalgic and underdressed. Let's ditch the global crisis reports and just feel the vibes. Time for Glass Berlin Spiel's Giles Levin.
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0: Good afternoon, Osnabrück. It's 1 p.m. on Wednesday, 27th May. And if the local government proves that loud music counts as culture, then we're golden. With a clear sky and 20 degrees Celsius, this day is a vibe. Now, stick around, because up next is Neon Trees' Everybody Talks. Don't worry, I promise, the song will talk less than I do right now. Let's get this party started.
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0: Good Wednesday evening, Osnabrück. Currently at 20 degrees Celsius, a lovely spot, though tonight it cools down to 17. Quick local heads up, the A30 still has a 2-kilometer traffic jam near Hasbergen-Gaste. Don't worry, while the government debates AI data centers, we're debating which song is best. Up next, we have Fleur East's Sax. I hope those notes are livelier than my current morning banter. Let's get this music playing. Reminder, there is a 2-kilometer jam on the A30, folks, so drive safely. We're keeping the good vibes going, even with that A30 traffic jam.
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0: right, Osnabrück, we are cruising through the afternoon now, still going strong. Just a quick check, it's a perfect 20 degrees Celsius out. Keep those smiles going, folks. And a heads up, there's a defective vehicle slowing things down on the A1 and B68 between Bramst and Wallenhorst. Drive safely. As we head into this new groove, here's Macy Gray with I Try. Hang tight, we're making the most of every minute, even if the evening promises a cool 17 degrees Celsius.
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1: Hey, Osnabrück, we're cruising through the afternoon, running smoother than a perfectly programmed AI. Speaking of optimization, sounds like we got to pay super close attention to data centers and energy, folks. Super important stuff. But for now, just know it's a flawless 20 degrees Celsius out with a clear sky. Time to refocus. We're dropping Feel Alive by Tim Camrad next. Let's hope this track makes us feel genuinely alive, because honestly, listening to economic policy debates sounds exhausting. Keep smiling, Osna FM.

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1: Happy Wednesday, Osnabrück. We're cruising through the afternoon, blending the wild swings of the market. 1.8% up on stocks, yet gold is down. Talk about mixed signals. Speaking of shifts, temperatures are currently a solid 20 degrees Celsius, but the financial roller coaster is even more volatile. Time to shake off the economic jitters, because next up is LF System with Afraid to Feel. Hopefully, this track is less emotionally complicated than the relationship between the euro and the US dollar. Let's groove.

Molly Merz can pull off. And speaking of shifting gears, it's a perfectly clear 20 degrees Celsius out there. The vibes are clean, even if the German party scene isn't. Time to bring in the powerhouse, Karen. Guys, if Josh built the gentle intro, Karen brought the nuclear launch. Just brace yourselves, folks. Play Troublemaker now. Let's groove. Osna.

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1: Seriously, Josh, if you get too frazzled again, congratulations. You've hit 100% of your stress limit. Okay, listen up, because I'm taking over now. Enough of the dusty political drama. The news says Bilger is shutting down these chancellor swap rumors, focusing on success. Shocking, I know. Speaking of low grades, the only thing dropping today is attention spans. It's a lovely 21 degrees Celsius out, perfect for stepping out, but we aren't waiting around. We're rocking cool in the gang, so don't just step, stomp out. Let's go.

0: FM.
1: Ugh, stop worrying about illegal labor and dipping social security numbers. Honestly, those endless policy debates are so boring. It's a perfect 21 degrees Celsius out, apparently, but we are not having a discussion. You think your messy problems matter when this playlist drops? For everyone who thinks Let the World Burn is profound, it's just a moody chant, guys. Enough talking politics. Put your little stress balls down and stomp to it. Let's go.

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1: Oh, goodness. Did we have to listen to this? Seriously? We are talking about rising rates of vaping and those suspiciously popular nicotine pouches despite them being illegal. A whole mess of data points. If I could just take a moment to, you know, regulate this whole sticky mess for everyone's sake, it's quite alarming that even a perfectly adequate 21 degrees Celsius day can't seem to keep people from ignoring the official warnings. Look, I do care about public health, but we are not hosting a PSA. Put down your panic, please. It's time to cleanse the air with some excellent music instead. Here comes a little throwback to Narcissistic by Jade LaMack. Enjoy!

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1: Honestly, with all the shouting about governance, tax rates, and inner circles being too naive to understand something simple, it is utterly exhausting. Just like the gridlock on the A32 kilometers, because apparently people feel the need to crawl through every single intersection. We are at 21 degrees Celsius, so please try to maintain some level of composure. Don't let the general political instability ruin the mood. By night, it's only 17 degrees Celsius, which, frankly, is better than the chaos right now. So enough with the drama. Just settle down. Next up, Pitbull and Vakina? Because, really, it takes three things to get through a radio show like this. Sheer willpower, a working traffic flow, and a miracle. Here's your diversion.

0: Are you seriously still worrying about who's going to be chancellor? It's amateur hour. Listen up, because this is crystal clear. The A30 cancellation means nothing, and your drama is honestly draining. We are at 21 degrees Celsius, so act like it. Stop analyzing the low approval ratings and just enjoy the music. Addison Rae, here you go. Try to keep up.
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0: Speaking of mandatory notices, pay attention. A1, Osnabrück to Bremen between Osnabrück North and Bramsch. Danger due to metal objects on the roadway. And hear me this time. A1, Osnabrück to Bremen between Osnabrück North and Bramsch. Danger due to metal objects on the roadway. It is actually a clear sky and 21 degrees Celsius out. So for the love of everything, act like we are civilized adults. Stop stressing over whatever petty drama consumed your Friday. 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

0: honestly, are you people even listening, or are you just pretending? Listen up. We are Ozna FM, and frankly, I have had enough of these pointless segments. Repeat this update, because no one can seem to grasp basic information. A1, Osnabrück to Bremen between Osnabrück North and Bramsch is canceled. No danger remains. This message is canceled. And let me repeat it, because clearly some people need the simple instructions. A1, Osnabrück to Bremen between Osnabrück North and Bramsche is canceled. No danger remains. This message is canceled. Now, about this weather report, it is 21 degrees Celsius, apparently. Shocking. Enough of this nonsense. Freddie Mercury, living on my own, I guess. Just play it already.
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1: Honestly, are you people even using your brains? Because we need to address this news immediately. It's about the criminal law changes, right? They're finally introducing demand-side liability, which should be patently obvious to anyone with half a brain cell. If you know about these illicit activities, the forced marriages, the surrogacy, and you choose to use the services, you are accountable. It's hardly groundbreaking, is it? Frankly, the level of basic ethics required for this reform is alarming. And speaking of basic facts, it's 21 degrees Celsius right now, clear skies. Enjoy the sunshine because later it dips to 17 degrees Celsius, still clear skies. Good grief. Now, yes, we are playing Volbeat. We need something with impact, not that sleepy nonsense you people usually queue up. Just enjoy the music.

0: Honestly, seriously, do we really need another deep dive into political rhetoric? Because calling for stronger powers doesn't magically solve anything, does it? Just follow procedure, people. The rule of law isn't a suggestion, it's simply fact. And speaking of facts, it's a perfectly pleasant 22 degrees Celsius right now, absolute clear skies. Keep paying attention, because later it drops to 17 degrees Celsius, still clear skies, obviously. Now, enough with the socio-political lectures. We need a beat, and right now, only Hunter, Galantis, will do. Keep it punchy, we're not running a seminar.
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2: Seriously, are we still discussing building codes? Digitization? Expropriation? The whole parliamentary circus? Honey, nobody cares about the Bauhaus or German law, honestly. Life is happening right now, and frankly, this is vastly more interesting than any property reform. It's a lovely 22 degrees Celsius outside, which is enough stimulation for one full afternoon. We are not running a government town hall. We are listening to music. So, enough with the lectures. Fallout Boy starts right now. Move it.

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2: Listen up, because it's 3:40 in the afternoon, Wednesday, 27th of May. Are we seriously analyzing the repeat offenders from the news again? Honey, the constant negativity is utterly exhausting. It's only 22 degrees Celsius out, meaning we have enough energy for music, not this perpetual lecture circuit. Enough! 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
1: Are you even paying attention? Because the drama about Democracy Life's cuts is not okay. Like, honestly, think about it. Verena Scheffer warned everyone about this danger, so maybe try to read the news instead of whatever. It's only 22 degrees Celsius outside today, right? Such perfect weather to think straight. Anyway, we need some background noise, so let's hear Soz's by Rihanna and try not to make any stupid suggestions.

0: Wednesday, 27th May, it is 4 o'clock in the afternoon, and seriously, are you even paying attention? Because we need to talk about the sheer incompetence surrounding these federal Democracy Life's funding cuts. Verena Scheffer is basically spelling out the disaster, pointing out how dangerous extremism is, yet people just aren't listening to common sense. It's only 22 degrees Celsius, by the way. Perfect weather to actually think. BTW, it drops to 17 degrees later, so maybe pack a sweater. Anyway, since your level of engagement is clearly hovering below May, we're playing Pumped Up Kicks. Don't look for deep meaning. It's just a catchy beat, okay? Keep up!
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0: Are you even tuned in? Stop scrolling. We have vital road info, apparently, the A30 near Mel Oost to Groningau South. Stop is currently filled with dangerous metal debris. Seriously? Can't people cooperate? It's only 22 degrees Celsius out, by the way, which is frankly too lovely to waste on local infrastructure failure. And remember, that gorgeous weather dips to 17 degrees later, so don't forget your jacket when you go out civilizing. Now, enough of the basic facts. It's time for This Is the Life's by Amy McDonald. Try to keep up and maybe learn something while you listen.
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0: Right. Are you even actually paying attention? Stop staring at your phone. We need to talk about this cybersecurity law fiasco. Clearly, half the cabinet is incapable of basic coordination. The Greens are complaining it's poorly made, while the SPD keeps ringing the alarm, talking about over 280 billion euros lost annually. It's simple arithmetic, just pay attention. It's a perfectly marvelous 22 degrees Celsius out there, by the way, which is far too perfect to suffer through political nonsense. Now, for the entertainment, we've got Call Me 2022 Go West, because nothing screams cutting-edge journalism like a song that was supposedly remastered in 2022. Get ready to pretend this is revolutionary. Stay tuned and behave yourselves.
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1: Seriously, are you even functioning today? Pay attention, people. Regarding that cybersecurity law mess, we hear the Greens calling it poorly made, which, fine, but can we please focus on the fact that failure costs over 280 billion euros annually? That's simple arithmetic, people. It's not an intellectual deep dive. Now, major drama update. The A30 lift is official. No dangers. The theatrics are over. The only thing that should feel this safe is the fact that somehow, despite all the bureaucratic chaos, it's a perfect 22 degrees Celsius out there. Get with the program. Speaking of distractions, the traffic update is clear. The weather is annoyingly pleasant, and our next track promises a certified pop empire experience with Think of Me's from Hogel, David Guetta, Kalani, and Daycombe. Try to look enthusiastic. We expect professionalism. Stay here and listen correctly.

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1: Listen up, people. Seriously, can we just process this? The EU Commission approved a 3.3 billion infrastructure grab. Germany is flexing its might, snagging over 25% stakes in TenneT and Transnet. It's about energy security, not a deep fake drama. Regarding the A30, objects are causing a danger. Can you assume people aren't paying attention? Enough with the minor setbacks. We need maximum focus. And before you zoning out, this next track demands your attention. A certified pop anthem. Avicii versus Nicky Romero. I Could Be the One. Show some energy or go home.

0: honestly, can we just process this? Another deal involving 1 million tons of gas? Because clearly, complex geopolitics is too much for Osnabrück. It is 22 degrees Celsius out there, people. So snap out of it. You need to focus. Next up, Heather Nova. Show some paying attention.
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1: Okay, are we done? Look, I appreciate the update on the criminal law changes, but honestly, that's way too much detail for 5 p.m. We need to talk about essentials. It's a gorgeous 22 degrees Celsius out there. Perfect for not having any major human trafficking think pieces ruining the vibe, understood? If folks are planning these big life overhauls, they really need to stick to the basics, like staying hydrated. Anyway, enough heavy stuff. Sasha is playing This Is My Time, so turn up the volume and behave.

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2: Seriously, fuel price decreases again. Like we didn't understand the basics the last time. Stop acting like we're all clueless because a few cents moved at the pump, it's always a little, isn't it? Because nothing is ever enough, or somehow it's too much detail, which frankly is just exhausting for all of us. I mean, 22 degrees Celsius right now, lovely and clear, perfect for driving the car and not having to calculate quarterly oil market reports while simultaneously maintaining basic human civility, got it? And don't give me that dramatic sigh about how profound major falls in crude oil prices are. It's just math, people, so get a grip. Anyway, we've cycled through the existential crises and the barely there savings on diesel, so we're cooling things down. Keep an eye on the forecast. Tomorrow is 17 degrees Celsius, still clear, so definitely bring a jacket and stop wearing nothing. Now, for this next song, Tyla Chanel. I'm not even sure if we needed a song that sounds like it was recorded in a vintage French restroom, but here we are. Just, please, try to keep the ambiance contained and don't talk to the DJ in the background. Just enjoy the beat and behave yourself.

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1: AI infrastructure is supposedly the thing everyone needs to worry about now. Like, seriously, it's not the end of the earth if we don't immediately build a data center. Now pay attention. Traffic update, repeat after me. A30 between Osnabrück and Bad Oeynhausen near Nattbergen and Bissendorf has a defective lorry on the hard shoulder. Repeat that. A30 between Osnabrück and Bad Oeynhausen near Nattbergen and Bissendorf has a defective lorry on the hard shoulder. Anyway, it's 22 degrees Celsius right now, clear enough for you to navigate around the accident and actually think about something important. Just remember, tomorrow is 17 degrees Celsius. Still lovely. Don't forget that. Now for Avalanche. Walk the moon. Please try not to wander off completely. We need to feel somewhat grounded before this song. 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

0: your hands up in the air. 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
2: Honestly, we need to focus on something else. Seriously? Nihilistic violent extremism and Telegram chats? Can we just get to the music? It's 22 degrees Celsius, so please stop worrying so much and enjoy the clear sky. Dreamers is next. Don't wander off worrying about national security when you know it's only 17 degrees Celsius tomorrow or anything. Just focus on the vibe, okay? Now play it.

0: Ugh, seriously, enough with the worry. At least enjoy the 22 degrees Celsius out there. Look, the A30 has a small hiccup between Lotte and Hasburg and Gast, but please just focus on this vibe. It's gonna be 17 degrees by morning, so calm down. Right, enough chat. DJ Gollum just hit the sweet spot. Here comes Fairy Tale Gone Bad. Enjoy.
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0: seriously, who cares about some Berlin patient stabilizing? Like, congratulations to the Charité on your very positive situation. I guarantee you, if you are going to discuss science, you will have the extensive clinical experience needed. And speaking of things that are supposedly better than average, the weather is only 22 degrees Celsius and calling it mainly clear? Don't make me laugh. Give it up for the Pussycat Dolls and the New Kids. Try to keep the nostalgia appropriate, because darling, my patience, like the temperature, is nearing its limit. Get this song on already.
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0: honestly, must we endure this endless cycle of overly complex, vaguely written political anxiety? Mr. Von Knotts demanding mandates because the legal drafting is vague? Darling, if you can't manage your sentence structure, you certainly can't manage state power. Meanwhile, the global threat of invisible cyber attacks is apparently more stressful than dealing with the 22 degrees Celsius sunshine we have right now. And after the current 22 degrees, we're allegedly dropping to a measly 17 degrees later? Seriously, the drama is so much worse than the fluctuating temperature? Enough with the panic about who will sue whom. Put on something with actual rhythm. Saint Motel. Cold, cold man. I wouldn't know anything about cold hearts or poor legal mandates because my patience is already dwindling faster than the ambient temperature predictions. Get this song on, you clueless staff.
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0: Honestly, must we spend another moment dredging up these tiresome international charity drama scenarios? Reem Alabali Radovan and her delightful anxieties about global health cooperation? It's simply exhausting. If the crisis is so dire, why hasn't the funding been properly allocated? Or better yet, why isn't the spending adhering to simple, non-negotiable minimum international standards? Frankly, I'm more concerned with the fact that the temperature is a perfectly lovely 22 degrees Celsius right now, and the debate is falling below whatever minimum required standards of basic coherence. Honestly, people, if you're going to discuss saving lives, can we stick to facts, not emotional pleas? Put on some actual energy, people. If we're going to talk about hard times, the music needs to match the intensity. Let's get Hard Times playing now.
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0: Honestly, are we really doing this every week? This whole strike drama over an 8% raise and job security? It's exhausting. People should be focusing on logic, not inflated complaints. The A30 is clear, which is useful, but frankly, the debate is stalling. We're talking real money here, not just drama, and frankly, at a lovely 22 degrees Celsius, the mood needs to match some sense of actual adult competence. Let's stick to the facts and keep moving.
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1: Seriously? We are spending time discussing whether someone needs more cash for global health cooperation when literally speaking above the facts. It sounds dramatically overblown, like a low-budget soap opera, frankly. Save the melodrama. With the A30 being clear and it being a perfectly pleasant 21 degrees Celsius out, we need actionable insights, not fear-mongering about fractions of a percent. Maybe after this segment, when you've had your emotional breakthrough, you can enjoy Ella's Got to Be Real and finally learn that some things are just real, even if they aren't high-stakes international finance. Let's keep it concise, people.

0: Let's just keep this brisk, shall we? We're trying to fit actionable conversation into a segment that should last far longer than a single aggressively emotive point. Look, it's 21 degrees Celsius out there, and the A30 is practically inviting us along, yet we are stuck here debating feelings like they're quantifiable on a geological scale. People paying for prime radio real estate expect a certain level of polish, dear. We need to get this sorted because, honestly, the air in here is getting thicker than a badly mixed smoothie. Let's pivot. Because the next track, Troye Sivan, requires a mood that is genuinely, utterly cohesive, and frankly, this bit is barely hanging on by a thread. Let's aim for clarity, shall we? We've got 40 minutes of lovely pop music coming up. Speak up, but more importantly, speak sensibly.
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Look, honestly, we have spent far too long talking about billionaires and what, was it, ecological taxes? It's complicated and frankly, I don't have the brain capacity for it right now. You people need to grasp basic economics. A little bit of common sense, darling. It's 21 degrees Celsius and the day is supposed to be basic economics. A little bit of common sense, darling. It's 21 degrees Celsius and the day is supposed to be lovely, but we are stuck here debating how many zeros are on someone's account.

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1: Honestly, can we please just move past the state election drama? Like, who even cares if the federal structure is jeopardized? The A1 is clear now, so that's handled, really. It's a gorgeous 21 degrees Celsius out there, so focus on that, not politics. Our next track, No Rest for the Wicked Remix, is coming up, and trust me, that song is way less exhausting to listen to than this conversation. Just breathe and enjoy the music.

0: Listen up, all you soft-headed dreamers. I cannot believe the discussion around this station, especially with the government trying to hand out massive cyberpowers like candy. Are you even tracking that? The whole mess of responsibilities being thrown around? It's confusing, people, confusing. It's not like a basic 1-2 punch, it's a whole chaotic disinformation circus. Seriously, while you're worrying about that, I'm here reminding you, we are currently at 21 degrees Celsius and later it drops to 17 degrees. Don't bring a parka. And yeah, if you are heading to the Rhine Junction, your bypass is gone. Next up, we have the Shapeshifters with Lola's Theme, because frankly, nothing screams. I am totally aware of the current political chaos, like a deeply nostalgic poolside disco hit. Try to look smarter than the rest of the crowd, okay? Stay with Osna FM.
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1: Listen up, this is 7:20 in the evening, Wednesday, May 27th. Seriously, are you still fixated on your 1 in 140 million chance with numbers like 16, 26, 30, 41, 44, and 47? Stop it. It's 21 degrees Celsius right now, and by morning, it's only 17 degrees. Get with the times, people. Maestro's coming, so try to look marginally less clueless than usual. Stay put.

0: Seriously, still agonizing over the working hour stats? It's slightly lower, people, get it together. Look outside, a perfect 21 degrees Celsius, not a crisis. Stop reading too much and focus. Sugababes, In the Middle, are playing now. Stay seated.
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1: Honestly, are we really still discussing the perfect 21 degrees Celsius? Focus. We're here for the actual news updates, not glorified weather reports. Stop getting distracted by ideal conditions. Martin John Mahoney and Run Free are up next, so settle down and concentrate your minds. 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

0: Listen up. Seriously, is this a radio broadcast or a community hall for delusional lottery winners? You are not allowed to read out the 6 from 49 results. We are not running a data dump for Spiel 77. 6 number sequences, supers all won, 50 million euros, 1 in 140 million chance. We are discussing rock and pop facts, people, not your financial risks. And a traffic update that was lifted, so the danger is gone? Wonderful. Get it together. The B68 closure is cleared, fine. Move on, now, focus. The weather is a perfectly acceptable 20 degrees Celsius, a clear sky, which means nothing, and frankly, should be boring. Because after all this irrelevant fluff, we have Steve Earle and Nowhere Road. Don't bother looking on a map for this one. Just accept that you are nowhere else and we are nowhere else. Settle down and pay attention.
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0: Listen up, people. It is precisely 8 o'clock in the evening, Wednesday, 27th of May, and I require your absolute, undivided attention. Seriously, are we a university seminar or a radio show? The sheer volume of unexamined political fluff is suffocating. We just spent time analyzing the high frequency of Sam Altman's 5 meetings with federal politicians, meetings about general exchange, translated from deep German bureaucracy, if you will. People, we understand access and we understand digital sovereignty. Stop presenting manufactured drama designed merely to sound important. And don't bring up the weather. 20 degrees Celsius and a clear sky is hardly grounds for an overreaction. It is perfectly acceptable. Now, enough with the geopolitical hand-wringing. We are moving on. For our next track, we have Hawk by Tim Bensko. Do try to keep up, because after all that riveting content, this song is going to be monumentally, comically dreadful. Just pay attention, please. Don't disappoint me.
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1: Honestly, are we done with this? Non-citizen voting rights? Could we just move? It's basic German bureaucracy, people. Enough already. The idea that residency somehow equals full citizenship rights is just amateur hour. It sounds like a bad soap opera that frankly nobody asked for. Speaking of things being simple, the temperature is a breezy 20 degrees today, and tomorrow it's dropping to 17 degrees. You can calculate that, really. Now, get your act together. This next track is fireman and dancer, Royal Republic. Pay attention to the beat, because after all that geopolitical hand-holding, I expect you to catch the tune immediately. Don't waste my time.

0: Seriously? Can we just move past the weather minute already? It's 20 degrees right now, but tomorrow it's dropping to 17 degrees, so pay attention and don't forget that basic physics. Now focus. We're playing Peggy Goo, Nananana. And if you don't catch that beat immediately, don't bother calling.
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1: Honestly, can we please focus because we are live? Not in some stale party meeting? Forget the 19 degrees right now. The temperature of that Green Party drama is way hotter. 130 members challenging leadership rules? It sounds like a major misunderstanding of organized groups. You need to pay attention to the actual headlines, okay? Because between all the drama, you're only getting classic hits. Get ready for Nelly. This track is what you need. So listen up and try to keep up.

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So maybe when I bleed, I could blame somebody else. She's sick and she's twisted, a bit masochistic. There's no point in

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1: Seriously, can we please get this handled? Forget the cyber power debates for a second. This is about basic common sense. Are we seriously going to let security agencies create a confusing mess of responsibilities? The idea of the BFV actively manipulating tools and spreading disinformation? It's just messy overreach, frankly. Just keep your eyes open, darling. And if you're thinking the drama is thick, wait until you see the forecast. It's only 19 degrees right now, but by morning, it drops to 17 degrees, and the drama is definitely above freezing. Anyway, enough complaining. The vibes are changing. Let's get into I Will Always Love You by Whitney Houston. It's perfect, so sit up a little straighter and try to enjoy it. And,

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1: Honestly, are we seriously going to unpack another continent's messy trade negotiations? All this talk about tariffs and not naming China? Darling, it's simply too much complexity. Can't everyone just follow the basic guidelines? Or is a whole committee required to approve basic common sense? It's exhausting. The drama surrounding international regulations is significantly more confusing than the forecast. We are sitting at a mere 19 degrees Celsius, but the levels of political overreach are simply above freezing. Anyway, enough of this bureaucratic finger-pointing. It's time to clean up the air with some rhythm. Make sure you sit up straight because we've got Jan DeLay playing disco next. Try not to trip over the beat of whatever perfectly basic dance music this is.

0: Really, I don't know why we have to dissect Social Security contributions reaching 50%. Is this really necessary? Learning about illegal employment sounds exhausting, far more difficult than understanding that outside it is a crisp 19 degrees Celsius. Pop quiz, can you summarize complex tax reform using only basic English? Spoiler, you can't. Anyway, enough of this boring white-collar drama. We need something actually fun, something that screams, I survived the 2000s. Now get ready for Never Be the Same Again. Try not to become too emotionally invested. It's just a song, people, not a life-altering policy shift.
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0: Seriously, are we spending airtime on the childless surcharge again? It's absolutely baffling. Frankly, this discussion is way more taxing than realizing it's 18 degrees Celsius out there. Enough of this fiscal nonsense. We need something actually fun, something that reminds us not everything is a percentage calculation. If you're going to talk about Down Under, just be ready for a sing-along. We know you're all thinking about the sunshine, not the bureaucracy. Let's get this party started.
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1: Okay, seriously? Are we still dissecting geopolitical spats and existential crises? Look, we had enough real-life drama for one evening. Frankly, this deep-dive discourse is more taxing than dealing with the 18 degrees Celsius heat today. We're on rock and pop radio, not a socio-political seminar. Just wipe that stressed look off your face and get ready to vibe. Nika is coming up, so stop thinking about who needs constant security and start thinking about sunshine. Give me some pure fun already.

0: right, listen up. Apparently, these local governments are struggling with their budgets. Can't cope with overspending. Nothing new there. Honestly, just consolidate and pay your bills, people. Speaking of paying attention, it's 18 degrees Celsius right now and perfectly clear, so maybe pay attention to the actual temperature instead of your paperwork. Next up, we've got Voices by Damiano David. Try not to weep into your lap, okay? It's rock and pop, so attempt to keep those emotions at least two steps below full meltdown levels.
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0: we're supposed to be contemplating consequences now? Because frankly, I think the only consequence you should be thinking about is how quickly this conversation can end. It's 18 degrees Celsius and perfectly clear out there, which is somehow more stable than your decision-making, by the way. And don't even start thinking about the morning drop to 17 degrees Celsius. Just pay attention, people. Next up, Golden Earring with Radar Love. Yes, that's right. Prepare yourselves for a song that, quite literally, tracks your inevitable regrets. Just remember that if you get lost in the nostalgia, it's probably because you left your common sense back somewhere with the faulty circuit board. Stick around.
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2: Right, listen up, because frankly, I am done. It is Wednesday, the 27th of May, and it is 9:50 in the evening. If you thought this show was going to allow for any genuine, thoughtful reflection, you were severely mistaken. Honestly, look outside. It's 17 degrees Celsius and crystal clear, which, by the way, speaks to a level of stable predictability you people clearly lack. And don't start sending me requests, especially nothing vaguely emotional. We'll be 17 degrees Celsius again tomorrow morning, making that predictable. Now, we are moving on. For the next session, we have Calling After Me by Wallows, which, if you really need to hear it, is requested. So, I am handing over to Jackson. Jackson, who, because apparently this listener base needs someone who can talk about things that actually have engine blocks and horsepower, is supposed to keep the ball rolling. Jackson is apparently an expert on, and I quote, man stuff and automobiles. Try to keep it quick, all right? The shift is ending. Do not bore us. Good night, Osnabrück.

Osnabrück. Thank the heavens for the handover. The last Blub thought talking about anything with horsepower was a criminal offense. It's 10 o'clock on Wednesday, May 27th, and we are officially taking control. Don't let the crystal clear 17 degrees Celsius outdoor temperature fool you. The energy in here? Very dramatic. Speaking of drama, consumer groups are pushing for major EU-wide rules on social media, demanding more than just national guesses. We have no traffic woes tonight, which is

0: The only predictable thing about this evening. Now, let's dial that intensity down and crank up the groove. Here is your requested track, Goodies, Ciara featuring Petey Pablo.
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0: right, Osnabrück. This is Jackson, and while the political debates are still trying to figure out if they can hold a state election on the same day, a whole drama over education and infrastructure, the good news is the traffic between Osnabrück Port and Cross Lotte is totally clear. 16 degrees Celsius out there, which is fine for thoughtful regional debate, I guess. Now, enough of the federal finger-pointing. Put the serious stuff aside and let's get grooving. This one is Good For You by Selena Gomez. Feat, app Rocky.
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0: right, Osnabrück, let's get some real talk. We've seen enough of that finger-pointing nonsense. But the conversation shouldn't stop there. Anytime personal strength meets global conversation, like what Heidi Klum was saying about preparation and experiencing genuine hostility, that's significant. Talking about resilience, history, and making sure the next generation knows their truth, seriously powerful stuff. And while the local traffic situation means the connection between Osnabrück and Rhine Junction needs a reroute, let's not let logistics slow the rhythm. 16 degrees Celsius out there, which is comfortable, I guess, but it's time to turn up the heat on this show. You asked for it, so let's lock in on Turnaround by Fats and Small.
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It's been a ride. I guess I had to go to that place to get to this one. Now some of you might still be in that place if you're trying to get out.

road. While the government debates building codes and expropriation rights, making plans feel complicated, and frankly, the 16 degrees Celsius weather proves things can be mundane, we're skipping the parliamentary drama. If the law can't give us rhythm, this song will. Osnabrück, let's lift the mood with Love Me Like a Friend's by Fly By Midnight.

0: The markets are buzzing tonight between AI semiconductor booms and geopolitical hopes, with the DAX navigating a highly positive swing. Everyone's talking about valuations, currency strength, and oil dips. It sounds like a perfect 95-minute seminar, right? But frankly, we're not here to count percentages or predict if the euro will stabilize above 1.08. While the experts are calculating the risk of financial euphoria, we're going to stick to vibes. Keep the complex economics for the morning. Right now, we just need that perfect soundtrack. Osnabrück, ease off the spreadsheet panic. Let's settle into the pure rhythm with Schoenste Zeit by Bossy.
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0: It's Wednesday, May 27th, and we are keeping the atmosphere perfectly comfortable at 15 degrees Celsius. Now, before we get into the magic of Johnny Boy, let's talk headlines. So, German streaming giants are suddenly mandated to throw at least 8% of their cash into the film industry. That's monumental funding, adding to the existing 300 million euros. Sure, supporting cinema is crucial, but remember, our main dramatic requirement tonight is maintaining the perfect rhythm, not drafting legislation. Traffic is clear, so no sweat on the roads. Just pure sound. Turn up Osnabrück. Let's crank this next track.
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0: All right, Osnabrück, check the vibes. It's a clear sky night holding steady at 15 degrees Celsius. We've got mixed signals out there, haven't we? Markets are doing their usual complicated dance, the Dow up, the NASDAQ flirting with a drop. Plenty of hope regarding the Middle East, enough that Brent crude oil dipped. AI boosting chip stocks, gold taking a breather, and the euro weakening against the dollar. Complex stuff, demanding 100% focus. But listen up, tonight the only commodity we care about fluctuating is the crowd's energy. So, enough global finance for now. It's time to ditch the headlines and crank the groove. We're hitting Maryland with Marteria. Get ready.
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0: You're tuned into Rockin' Pop right here from Osnabrück. Before we drop the beat, let's hit the headlines. The German Cities Association is generally hyped about modernizing building codes and boosting local power, focusing on digital planning and climate integration. They do, however, punch the brakes on a new mandatory 2-year deadline, rightly noting that complex stuff like pollution checks can't be rushed with inadequate resources. And speaking of resources, only 14 degrees Celsius out there. Perfect for a lovely temperate stroll, I guess. Steady on tonight. Next up, we got KNG Mala with E Only Smoke to Feel Bad. Let's keep the energy up.
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1: Still locked in here at Osner FM. We've hit the midweek rhythm, and although the temperature gauge currently reads 14 degrees Celsius, we've got plans for you. Because while you might be thinking a crisp 14 is adequate, don't worry. By tomorrow morning, we're climbing smoothly to 17 degrees Celsius. Textbook stability. Now, settle in, grab your beverage, because we're taking it up a notch. You're about to hear Wasted from Tiësto featuring Matthew Koma. Let's make some noise.

0: We are locked into the night here at Ozda FM. Before the next drop, a quick civic check-in. The conversation around democracy and civic responsibility is critical, especially with things heating up, even if the temperature outside is only a cool 14 degrees Celsius. But we know the antidote to political tension is good pop. Things are buzzing, and after hearing about vigilance against extremism, you deserve a massive energy release. We're leveling up the rhythm now. Get ready for the pure pop power of Zoo by Shakira. Let's shake off the cool night air, and this track has enough heat for three whole seasons. Make some noise.
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0: The economic experts have certainly dropped some heavy reading tonight, detailing structural changes and slow growth through 2026. It sounds like we need a total financial overhaul just to keep the bills paid. But hey, we're here for the pure energy, not the actuarial tables. Forget the worry about Social Security and the current 13 degrees Celsius outside. Tonight, we are powering up. It's time to get buoyant. John Parr's St. Elmo's Fire is up next. It's Pure Man in Motion anthem bliss. Let's raise the volume and feel the heat.
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1: We certainly do not need a plenary session debate on national citizenship rights to power up this evening. The discourse around political inclusion versus constitutional rigidity is fascinating. But let's save the policy white papers for the morning. Right now, we're dealing with a vastly simpler variable, comfort. Despite the rigorous theories, we only notice the difference between a rather crisp 13 degrees Celsius now and the promise of 17 degrees Celsius later. That is a measured increase, yet it demands a corresponding boost of adrenaline. We're discarding the weighty constitutional debates and dipping into something wonderfully ridiculous. Next up, Gym Class Heroes' Stereo Hearts, a genuinely catchy anthem that suggests heartbreak is universal, regardless of whether you're debating bylaws or surviving a sophomore year. Turn the dial up and let's forget every argument and feel every chord.

0: We handled constitutional debates earlier, which was an intellectual workout, but honestly, watching Crystal Palace win a major trophy with a single 1-0 goal in the 51st minute? That's a different kind of drama. It's peak sporting height, folks. Speaking of measured increases, we appreciate the predictable change in atmosphere. 13 degrees Celsius now, creeping up to a pleasant 17 degrees Celsius by morning. Little spikes like that, the kind of predictable excitement, are what we thrive on. So let's ditch the post-game analysis and the detailed forecasts. It's time for some pure, undeniable cinematic atmosphere because next up, we have John Parr with St. Elmo's Fire. Turn up the levels and let the sheer melodrama take over.
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2: 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Love's going to leave me.

0: It's 12,020 a.m. Thursday, folks. Financial markets are having their dramatic wobble, but let's be real. Those talks about the U.S.-Iran negotiations are less compelling than the forecast. 12 degrees Celsius right now, climbing to a lovely 17 degrees Celsius by morning. So much predictable change. Speaking of predictable anthems, we've got Mandy Capristo next with The Way I Like It. Let's just say, if this track is any emotional, those stock valuations will look like pocket change. Turn it up and ride that wave.
1: Awesome.

0: It's 12,003 a.m. on Thursday, May 28th. Seriously, the news headlines are heavy tonight. The demand for tougher measures against extremism and protecting the rule of law is real. Okay, put the political science textbooks away. Outside, it's only 12 degrees Celsius and we're skipping the solemn thoughts. We've got Coldplay and BTS dropping. My universe sounds less like a global anthem and more like an impossibly large, overly crowded apartment complex. Turn up the volume and ride that sound wave.
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0: Okay, enough about the metal industry losing 300,000 jobs. And don't worry about the 12 degrees Celsius outside. We're hitting the high notes right now. Get ready for Gunship's weaponized love. Let's turn these serious concerns into pure sound wave energy.
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1: All right, Osnabrück, I'm Jackson, and we're making the pivot. We've endured the heavy stuff, the unemployment reports, and yes, even the fact that it is just 12 degrees Celsius right now. But listen up, our night doesn't end in the gloom. We're taking this vibe from industrial angst straight to celestial pop disco. Seriously, if we were discussing metallurgy, the perfect pairing would be the soothing strains of Maria Magdalena. But we're doing better. Even after a slight dip, only 12 degrees now, we know by the afternoon we're hitting a crisp 17 degrees. But enough talk about temperature. Let's embrace the divine sing-along. This is Sandra with Maria Magdalena. Let the worship commence.

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1: It's 1 o'clock on Thursday, 28th May. Looks like a perfect night out, too. A clear sky and just 12 degrees Celsius. Perfect. Get ready to turn up the energy, because up next, we've got I'm a Bee by the Black Eyed Peas, and we're going to ride this vibe out.

another night, another journey through the OZNA FM late night spectrum. Just remember, even when organizing things for a cause, the passion needs decent pay. So let's send a vote of good luck to those working with the Red Cross. Heading into your next tracks, while the temperature is a crisp 12 degrees Celsius tonight, keep an eye on the forecast because afternoon looks like a much warmer 17 degrees Celsius. We're easing into that vibe shift right now. Coming up, we've got the Chill Tones of Blue by Madison Beer.

0: Just a quick update before we shift gears. A1, Osnabrück to Munster. The construction near the harbor and Lotte Osnabrück interchange has been cleared. Good news for your commute. Heading into the vibe shift, keep in mind the early evening might feel like a crisp 12 degrees Celsius, but the forecast promises a significantly warmer 17 degrees Celsius later. Speaking of extremes, and since we've left the comfort of the predictable, coming up next, let's take a deep breath and remember that sometimes being sick and tired is just a great title for a banger. This is Anastacia with Sick and Tired.
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0: evening. It is 1:30 at night, Thursday, May 28th, 2026. Quick thought for your wake-up call. The DAX is navigating a choppy sea, with analysts suggesting that, yes, your tech stocks might be a little too much fun right now. Globally, the euro is strong, oil and gas drop their prices, and the U.S.-Iran talks are keeping everyone guessing. On the roads, listen closely. Osnabrück to Rhine, cross Lotte, Osnabrück. 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Osnabrück to Rhine, cross Lotte. Osnabrück connection to construction site. And again for your safety, Osnabrück to Rhine, cross Lotte. Osnabrück connection to construction site. Looking outside, the sky is clear today, with a stable 12 degrees Celsius. Now, we're winding down the night, and since the weather isn't raining, I assume this next song, When the Rain Begins to Fall, will just be metaphorically damp. Here is When the Rain Begins to Fall by Jermaine Jackson and Pia Zadora.
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2: We're still rolling through the night, folks. Quick check. German fuel prices are dipping a little, hitting Super E10 at 1981 and diesel at 1952. Consumer reports are already calling it insufficient, which tells us everything we need to know about the joy factor. The euro-dollar swap is solid, no drama there. Looking out the window, the sky is clear and we've got a perfect, reliable 11 degrees Celsius. No major traffic hiccups around Osnabrück either. Keeping things stable, even if the economy feels a little shaky. Enough talk before the music. Get ready to turn the volume up. Next up, Sportfreunde Stiller with Ein Kompliment.

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1: All right, this night is sticking. Just a quick geographical and climatic reality check before we jump back in. We're currently nestled under a reliably clear sky, hanging around 11 degrees Celsius. But look at this forecast. By the afternoon, we're graduating to a solid 17 degrees Celsius. Seems Osnabrück decided to spoil us with two vastly different temperature zones. Speaking of different vibes, we've got the absolute right track coming up. Get ready to feel the punch of Neurine Wart from Coax. Let's keep this good energy flowing.

0: 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Fresh hour, same fire.
1: It's officially 2 o'clock at night here in Osnabrück, moving through this glorious Thursday air. Nature is keeping the vibe solid, holding steady at 11 degrees.